0: partly because of my size. I'm not a big guy at all, and I have a reputation for being able to squeeze into very small, deeply unpleasant underwater places, and that's kind of what we're dealing with in Laos.
1: US Vice President J.D. Vance says Washington is close to a final agreement with the Iranian regime.
2: Assuming that we're able to get to a final agreement here, we're reopening the Straits of Hormuz. We've already decimated their conventional military, and we're in a position where we could substantially step back their nuclear program, not just during the term of this president, but over the long term. That's a very, very good thing for the American people. So we're not there yet, but we're very close. We're going to keep on working at it.
1: It's understood the agreement to extend the ceasefire now requires the approval of US President Donald Trump. The consumer watchdog is taking legal action against online retailer Amazon over allegations it failed to comply with mandatory button battery warning requirements. Amazon's unicorn toddler backpacks were designed for children and included a detachable light-up unicorn plush toy containing button batteries. The Australian Competition and Consumer Commission says required warning labels were missing from the products or the plastic outer packaging over a period of several months in 2022. The Electric Vehicle Council says heavy-duty electric trucks should be allowed to operate around the clock with heavier loads and on more roads to reduce pollution and freight costs. It says the change could give businesses back as much as $150 per vehicle every day, while significantly reducing their reliance on diesel fuel. Australians are being urged to drive safely on the roads today as part of Fatality Free Friday. The annual campaign, run by the Australian Road Safety Foundation, hopes to achieve a day without a single fatality. In the last 5 years, Australia's road toll has increased by 16%. Founder and chair Russell White told National Radio News, simply being in the moment can make a big difference in road safety.
3: No matter how you're using the road, whether that's as a pedestrian, it's a cyclist or a driver, that you're always operating at a level whereby you know you've got a greater level of situational awareness.
1: Veterans who have shared their stories have been praised after the reinstatement of funding for Invictus Australia. Shannon Kirkwood has more.
4: The charity had missed out on its allocated funding of $3 million a year in this month's budget, but last night the government reversed its decision. Veteran and Invictus Games alumni Luke McCallum was one of the veterans who spoke up after the funding was cut. He says Adaptive Sport and Invictus Australia helped him find a sense of belonging again and were a beacon in the dark. In response to the announcement, he says he's so happy for all of those involved at Invictus Australia, people running sports programs in the regions, as well as the veterans and their families who access the sports across the nation. The charity says every veteran who spoke up reminded Australia, sport, connection and community can change lives.
1: Turning to sport, in cycling, Paul Manier has won stage 18 of the Giro d'Italia. Jonas Vingegaard remains in the overall lead. Australian Jai Hindley is still in fourth. Michael Storer is seventh and Ben O'Connor 10th.
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8: 8:04, Friday the 29th of May. A little cool outside at the moment, so with the on the air as we do, we'll give you the weather update. It's 11.2 degrees now here in Albany. We are looking at winds west-northwesterly at 13 kilometres an hour, with wind gusts up to 17 kilometres an hour. Humidity 97%. And UV, even though the sun's risen, is still at 2, which is very, very low. Barometric pressure, for those who are interested, is 1,015.8 hectopascals. And we've had nearly 3 mils of rain since 9 o'clock yesterday morning, and no doubt more to come. So today we're looking cloud, very cloudy, high chance of showers, less likely in the afternoon. And winds are west to southwesterly, up to 25 k's an hour. And becoming lighter in the afternoon. Forecast maximum here in Albany is 16. Around our beautiful region, Denmark, Shower 2, top of 17. G'day over there, Mick Bremer, Shower 2, top of 19. Nowanga up, no showers, but a top of 18. And Jerrymung up, yeah, it's cloudy and 18. And Barker, possible showers. Looking at that radar, I'd say there's every chance of a shower. 15 degrees. And we'll look at Saturday, partly cloudy with a low of 17, top of 19. Sunday, well, Sunday is going to be a high chance of showers, most likely in the evening, though. Sorry, that's Saturday. Winds north to northwesterly and light winds tending east to northeasterly at 25 k's an hour. And the Sunday around here in Albany, partly cloudy, very high chance of showers. That's going to be great for around the house cars of the Camtrans. Street racing around the houses, which is on Sunday. So in the morning, there's going to be showers, and it says damaging winds up to 35 k's an hour, turning northwesterly to 50 k's an hour during the morning. So that's going to make it very, very interesting. So hope those guys and girls put their wet weather tyres on. There'll be no slicks getting around the town or driving very, very carefully. As I mentioned earlier on, motorsport can become very interesting when you just add water. So Mount Barker 15, top Jerry 18, as is Nowanga up, Bremer Bay 19, Denmark 17. I'm filling in for Bob this morning. If you've just tuned in, thank you. I hope to keep you well and truly entertained and give you these community announcements as they arise. So 0483 951 009. So send me a text. It's a bit lonely in here at the moment. And we'll just get this music cracking with some money, money, money.

money for nothing. And that's certainly a different version of it. Not real sure if I like that one or not. But at any rate, it is what it is. Everybody has an opinion of their own. It's 13 past 8 o'clock this morning. The sun's just trying to poke through those clouds, which is nice. But I believe it's going to be one of those days where it can be a bit frustrating. You just think that the rain's disappeared and it's back again. But look, Mother Nature, you can't control her. She does what she does. Just had a phone call from Bob. Good on you, mate. Thanks for calling in, and good morning, John. But yeah, back to Bob. He sends in his apologies that he couldn't come in this morning because he couldn't find any matching socks. So look, I do what I do for him, so filling in for you. But on that note too, Bob also said it's Cystic Fibrosis Day today, and he's got some friends or of the family who have suffered from such, and he'd like to put this next song out there. And he said, you'll know who you are, and this is a song for you, Bob, and anybody else out there suffering from cystic fibrosis. All the very, very best to you.

The Wolverine 65 Roses, a request from Bob to the friends of the family who suffering from cystic fibrosis. And well done, Bob. I think it's a great tribute to go out there. And speaking of Bob, we've just had a phone call from Helen, who said she misses Bob and she'd like to play this tune for Bob as her request because she thinks it suits you right down to the bone, Bobby. I wonder why she thinks that.

Band of the Bone, George Thorogood, from Helen to Bob. And as Bob does a shout out to Helen, and as he just called me and said he shall be back next week, depends if he can find those socks and that medicinal purpose of his tonic that he's on at the moment. And he also just asked me to make mention again that the month of May is recognised globally for cystic fibrosis awareness, and there's such things as crazy hair days at schools and workplaces across Australia, etc., etc. But also there's sometimes there are local shops who support cystic fibrosis by selling their roses, going to a very, very good cause. So well done to you, and well done to everybody out there who's trying to raise money to treat the terrible disease. It is 24 past 8 o'clock. It is now 11.3 degrees, slowly, slowly warming up, but slowly is the appropriate word. The Albany Public Library Story Time is a free and held weekly on Thursdays from 10:30 a.m. at the library, and the registration is required. Story Time helps to stimulate your child's imagination, and gee, some kids don't need any stimulation, but there's some do for obvious reasons, and it needs to improve their literacy skills, which is the most important part, by introducing a range of awesome books. The Story Time is welcoming for everybody. Sensory toys and puppets are used to create an interactive environment. A great cause it is. For further information, here we go to the albany.wa.gov.au/events, or call 6820 3600. So that's a worthy cause at the Albany Public Library Story Time, Thursdays from 10:30 a.m. My name's Greg. I'm filling in for Bob, who will be back next week. And as we do, here a.m. My name's Greg. I'm filling in for Bob, who will be back next week. And as we do, here

Arcadia Court on Election Day. It's 23 minutes to 9 o'clock on Friday, the 29th of May. I'm Greg, who is filling in for Bob, who's filling in for Peter T. And well, yeah, the phone's been running pretty hot. And Bob, I've got a shout out to you to get well soon. Unfortunately, they didn't leave a name, so they said they miss your voice and your good looks for radio. Oh, come on. He's not that bad, is he? And no, Bob, hurry up and come back. Can't live without you, your dulcet tones and sense of humour and your fabulous music. And, yeah, it's quite good. I'm getting a lot of shout-outs from people who's wanting to and asking just what we're doing here at the station with the different presenters coming through. But as we have lives out there as well and we're all volunteers, circumstances do arise and there are times when we can't make it and we pass the baton to the next person to come in, which I'm doing. And, geez, I'm feeling a bit lonely out there. Everybody's missing Peter T and Bob. But anyway, I'm doing my best I can. And saying that, just had a phone call from Brian from Narrogin, who listens on the web, which is a great thing. G'day, Brian. And he was just asking also about Peter T and where he's at. And Pete, I said, well, he must be on a slow boat from China because he's been away for a little while, but everybody misses you, Pete. And it's good to see and good to hear that everybody's enjoying the efforts and everything that we do at Great Southern FM, not only providing you with great music, but also the events that happens around this wonderful community. So Brian was asking for an ABBA song. He said his mum was a real keen follower of ABBA, and he's requested this one. So this one's for you, Brian. All the best, mate.

ABBA, Money, Money, Money. Prior to that, Mamma Mia. There's shout out for you, Brian, up there at Narrogin. Hope that goes down well for you, mate. Brings back good memories of your mum, who you said was a real lover of ABBA. Happy birthday today, if it is your birthday, and somebody in the family, maybe. It's a great... Well, every day is a great day if it's your birthday, I suppose. And what happened on this day? Apparently, well, not apparently, history says in 1953, Mount Everest was the conquest of Mount Everest. Sir Edmund Hillary of New Zealand and Tenzing Norgay of Nepal became the first people to successfully reach the summit of Mount Everest. I wonder if any of them, while they were going up there, were saying, are we there yet? Are we there yet? And here's one for you. Before Mount Everest was discovered, what was the tallest mountain in the world? Well, it had to be Mount Everest, didn't it? Doobie Brothers, China Grove, good morning, 14 to 9.

Hi, this is Boy Blue. Please join me Fridays at 12 noon for some afternoon delight. Gonna play you some rock, soul, blues, reggae, and lovely music from across the world. 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

0: 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King, plus Aussie blues artists Dave Hole, Matt Taylor and Phil Manning, along with other national and international artists. 12 Bars and Guitars, Monday nights from 7 till 9 p.m. Only on Great Southern FM 100.9.
1: It is now 2 minutes to 9 o'clock as we're leading up to the 9 o'clock news. I'll just take this opportunity to thank you for tuning in with me. I'll be back tomorrow morning at 6 till 9. I'd just like to say at the station, we're all volunteers here and we all have personal circumstances that arise where we're unable to come into the station. I'd just like to announce that after the 9 o'clock news, we have a very important message from the Grant, the station program manager. Please, please stay tuned. And what we'll do is then we'll provide you with some good Great Southern FM music, community announcements. I'd just like to also to say that our thoughts go out to families and colleagues, friends connected to our station and the community. You take care of yourselves and have as good a day as best you can.

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1: Hello, I'm Laura Devoy. The federal government has rejected new analysis. The government's proposed tax changes will increase rents and reduce construction of new homes. The analysis has been conducted by the property industry. It claims the tax changes will see rents rise by $9 a week, while the number of new home builds will be reduced by 9,000 over the next 4 years. Government modelling shows 90% of young Australians will be better off under the Albanese government's tax proposals. Health Minister Mark Butler has told the Seven Network it's not surprising industry groups are defending the status quo.
2: Officials say going forward there'll be a modest impact of rents of about $2 a week. Other independent groups like the Grattan Institute have backed up that modelling, but over time there'll be downward pressure on rents, not upward pressure.
1: New figures show Australia's greenhouse gas emissions fell 2% last year. Data released today by the federal government estimate emissions released for the year to December 2025 were just under 455 million tonnes. The report says a 3.8% decrease in electricity emissions reflects renewables generation and the ongoing displacement of coal and gas. The New South Wales State Emergency Service has responded to more than 320 incidents in the past 24 hours following heavy rainfall. Several flood rescues were performed on the central coast for cars which became trapped in floodwaters. The SES says all persons were brought to safety. A severe weather warning for heavy rainfall has been cancelled this morning. Israeli Prime Minister Benjamin Netanyahu has ordered his troops to seize control of 70% of the Gaza Strip. Under the ceasefire brokered last October, Israel has direct control of 53% of the occupied Palestinian territory. But Israeli forces have been advancing their positions since then, and reports suggest 900 Palestinians have been killed since the ceasefire came into effect. A regional New South Wales community will continue to have access to full postal services after the successful sale of the local licensed post office. As Shannon Kirkwood reports, the fight to retain those services continues for other communities.
3: Concerns had been raised after long-time licensees of the service in Grenfell announced they'd be selling up after 20 years, with locals fearing they'd lose more essential services. But handover arrangements are underway after the LPO was sold to another experienced licensee operator. 73 communities across the nation lost access to full postal services last year. The New South Wales Riverina town of Collyamberley is just one regional community fighting to have its full LPO status reinstated.
1: Celine Dion will headline a tribute concert for Australian music legend John Farnham later this year. The songs of John Farnham, a living legend, will be held at Rod Laver Arena in September. Funds raised will go towards Head and Neck Cancer Australia. Farnham was diagnosed with mouth cancer in 2024. Dion and Farnham performed together at Rod Laver Arena in 2018. Three biologists have named a newly discovered species of wasp after Australian Formula One driver Oscar Piastri. The Guesped Piastri lived in Burmese amber in northern Myanmar, which is a similar colour to Piastri's F1 team McLaren. It dates back to the middle of the Cretaceous period, around 98 million years ago, but is now extinct.
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6: Good morning, I'm Grant, the program manager here at Great Southern FM. Normally at this time on a Friday morning, Reg would be here to begin his program and share the music he loved with you. Sadly, I have to let you know that Reg passed away peacefully earlier this week. Reg was a much-loved member of the Great Southern FM family and a passionate supporter of music, especially Australian music and emerging Australian artists. 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Out of respect for Reg and for those who knew him, we wanted to take a moment this morning to acknowledge his passing in the time slot he made his own over many years. 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Thank you, Reg, for the music, the friendship, and the memories.

0: Here's the latest weather. Right now in Albany, it's partly cloudy, with the wind coming from the west. It's 13 degrees, but feels more like 11 degrees.
1: The forecast for today is shower or two, with a maximum of 16 degrees.
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0: On Friday, the 19th of June, we're gathering once again for the Lottery's House Biggest Morning Tea. And this year, it's bigger, brighter, and a little bit cheeky.
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5: 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Gonna play you some rock, soul, blues, reggae, and lovely music from across the world. 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
1: Hello, I'm Laura Devoy. Police have told campers at Brisbane's Victoria Park to pack up their belongings and move on just days before ownership is due to be transferred to the game's Independent Infrastructure and Coordination Authority. The Queensland Government says construction on a new stadium at the site, which will host the Brisbane 2032 Olympic Games, will begin imminently. But a decision on an application for cultural heritage protection has not yet been made. The Goori Camp Embassy started a sacred fire in early April in a bid to protect the park. Two senior executives, including the CEO of KPMG, have resigned as the firm admits its investigation of allegations raised by a whistleblower was subpar. The allegations relate to the misuse of client data. In a statement issued this morning, KPMG Australia says it has identified areas of shortcomings, which include management of the whistleblower and their concerns, the rigour of the investigations, and action by leadership. Sarah Court from the Australian Securities and Investments Commission today told Senate Estimates, investigations are underway.
2: We started those inquiries in April. We've had further anonymised information, as Commissioner O'Rourke said, late in April. We have issued a number of notices to KPMG for production of information.
1: Retailer Amazon has been accused of failing to comply with mandatory button battery warning requirements. Shannon Kirkwood reports.
3: The consumer watchdog says it's launched the federal court proceedings today. It is the first federal court case brought by the Australian Competition and Consumer Commission against an online marketplace alleging non-compliance with mandatory product safety standards. It's alleging Amazon's unicorn toddler backpacks, designed for children, included a detachable light-up unicorn plush toy containing button batteries. The ACCC says required warning labels were missing from the products or the plastic outer packaging over a period of several months in 2022. If swallowed, button batteries can cause severe internal burns and injury, and in some cases can be fatal.
1: Vice President J.D. Vance says the US and Iran still have things to work out before agreeing to a final deal to end the war. American officials this morning said an agreement was close but still needed to be finalised by President Donald Trump.
4: Assuming that we're able to get to a final agreement here, we're reopening the Straits of Hormuz. We've already decimated their conventional military, and we're in a position where we could substantially step back their nuclear program, not just during the term of this president, but over the long term. That's a very, very good thing for the American people. So we're not there yet, but we're very close. We're going to keep on working at it.
1: Iran's state media has reported the deal has not yet been finalized or confirmed. And from backyard gatherings to community celebrations, Tasmanians are stocking up on fireworks for tomorrow's annual Cracker Night celebrations. 12 tonnes of fireworks have been sold and just over 600 permits have been issued for the event. There are strict rules surrounding all events. It's the only day of the year in the state when members of the community can legally use fireworks. Turning to sport, Carlton is looking for its third consecutive win after parting ways with coach Michael Voss. The Blues will take on fourth-placed Geelong tonight at the MCG. In the NRL, the Cronulla Sharks Origin players are set to back up tonight when they host the Manly Warringah Sea Eagles. And in cycling, Paul Manier has won stage 18 of the Giro d'Italia. Jonas Vingegaard remains in the overall lead. Australian Jai Hindley is still in fourth, Michael Storer is seventh, and Ben O'Connor 10th.
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0: time for a weather update. Right now in Albany, it's mostly clear, with the wind coming from the west. It's 13 degrees, but feels more like 11 degrees.
1: The forecast for today is shower or two, with a maximum of 16 degrees.
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Our presenters are part of the Great Southern community giving of their time to keep you informed with the latest news and what's happening. We are listened to all around the Great Southern, from Albany to Cranbrook and all in between. 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Tune in.

Mitchell House is a vibrant art centre in Mount Barker. There's several art groups meeting throughout the week for painting, pottery, textiles and more. 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

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Let's do lunch.

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0: You're listening to Great Southern FM, your local community radio station. I'm Greg here, just for a quick message for those of you who may not have heard. Sadly, our wonderful man Reg passed away peacefully this week, and he's certainly missed. Safe to all his listeners. He is a very much a familiar voice on the radio, and also for us behind the microphone. He was a valued teammate, a very generous spirit and a wonderful man, and had served Great Southern FM very well for the many years. So rest in peace, Reg, and to all his family, our condolences certainly go there. And I just take the opportunity to thank all of the listeners who have phoned in and passed on their condolences, not only to his team members here at the radio, but to his family and Shelley. Yes, and we've got the text as well. We're also very, very sorry to hear that Reg has departed, but his voice will carry on with the studio in heaven. And thank you very much for everybody's messages for Reg.
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1: Hello, I'm Peter Hislop. Fire and Rescue Victoria is considering restarting a class action against PFAS foam manufacturer 3M after the federal government began their own lawsuit yesterday. The Commonwealth is suing the manufacturer for $2 billion, alleging the company withheld information about the foam product containing forever chemicals. Firefighters were preparing to be a lead litigant in a class action in 2023, but then the state government intervened to stop the case. FRV Chief Fire Officer Mick Tisbury says the federal lawsuit will send a powerful message to multinational chemical companies. The federal government has defended the decision not to publicly release cabinet documents about counter-terrorism funding tendered to the Royal Commission on Anti-Semitism. Yesterday, Environment Minister Murray Watt confirmed the government had filed a public interest immunity claim on advice from the Department of Prime Minister and Cabinet. Attorney General Michelle Rowland told the ABC Commissioner Virginia Bell can release the information.
2: It's a well-established legal principle that cabinet documents and information of that nature attract public interest immunity in legal proceedings and royal commissions. For decisions about whether to disclose cabinet information are ultimately a matter for the commissioner.
1: The Australian Competition and Consumer Commission is alleging Amazon sold kids' unicorn backpacks on its online marketplace, which did not comply with safety warnings. It's the first federal court action taken by the watchdog against an online marketplace. ACCC Deputy Chair Katrina Lowe says if a breach is found, there will be a significant penalty.
3: We do consider that this is very serious conduct and will be seeking a penalty that reflects that view. The maximum penalty for breach of the relevant provisions is $50 million for corporations.
1: Researchers say there is limited evidence to suggest food labels reduce sugar intake among low-income groups. Laura Devoy reports.
4: A study led by researchers at the University of Sydney found front-of-pack labelling can reduce sugar consumption at a broad population level, but there's little evidence the labels are effective in reducing sugar intake among low-income or socioeconomically disadvantaged consumers. And they're unlikely to substantially reduce inequalities in diet and health without broader structural interventions. The findings come amid calls from the Australian Medical Association to introduce a sugar tax in a bid to address Australia's high rates of obesity. Researchers say front-of-pack labelling may be most effective when implemented alongside other strategies like a sugar tax.
1: The first vessel in the government's maritime strategic fleet has been announced today. The ANL Kokoda is a large cargo ship capable of transporting cargo and emergency supplies. The announcement comes 4 years after Labor's election pledge to create a strategic fleet of 12 merchant vessels. Up until today, there were just 9 large Australian flagged ships. Minister for Infrastructure Catherine King says the ANL Kokoda will be the first to participate in the strategic fleet pilot program.
5: We always like to have things done as quickly as we possibly can, but we've got to learn from experience. So we'll undertake the pilot, we'll work on the 12 vessels through that period of time as well.
1: And Blue Origin says all personnel have been accounted for after its new Glenn rocket experienced a malfunction and exploded on the launch pad at Cape Canaveral in Florida. The rocket was being prepared for the fourth mission to launch satellites next week. And in NRL tonight, the Sharks face the Sea Eagles at home in Sydney. Cronulla co-captain Cameron McGuinness will play his 100th game for the side after he opened up on his decision to depart the Sharks at season's end.
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0: Here's the latest weather. Right now in Albany, it's mostly clear, with the wind coming from the west-northwest. It's 16 degrees, but feels more like 14 degrees.
1: The forecast for today is shower or two, with a maximum of 16 degrees.
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1: Hello, I'm Peter Hislop. Police in Queensland have been forcibly removing protesters from the Koori Camp Embassy in Brisbane's Barambin, Victoria Park. The protesters are attempting to disrupt the construction of the Brisbane 2032 Olympic Stadium, which is due to begin next week. At least 40 officers arrived at the tent embassy earlier today, and one group left the park peacefully. A second group is refusing to leave. One representative spoke to fellow protesters about how First Nations people feel excluded from the decision to sell off the land.
2: You tried to use your name, but you blocked out the rest of us. I wasn't consulted over this place. This is why I'm up in arms.
1: The National Broadband Network will face a setback in delivering a new broadband service via satellite after a rocket exploded in Florida. Amazon-owned Blue Origin rocket Glenn LN01 was due to send 48 satellites into low Earth orbit and would have been contracted out by the NBN. The spectacular explosion at Cape Canaveral generated an enormous mushroom cloud. US Vice President J.D. Vance says there are still several sticking points to work through before a ceasefire agreement is reached with Iran. The deal would reportedly extend the ceasefire for 60 days and include talks on the future of Iran's nuclear program. J.D. Vance says the US is especially interested on clarity about Iran's uranium enrichment.
3: Just take, for example, even if you come to an agreement on, let's say, destroying the enriched stockpile, how do you do it? When do you do it? How do you actually get access to it? As the president said repeatedly, we did very effectively bury that stuff very deeply underground. So there are a lot of details to work out.
1: Dentists who notice their patients may be experiencing domestic violence will have better guidance on how to best respond. A first-of-its-kind legal guide has been released as part of Domestic Violence Prevention Month, a collaboration between James Cook University, North Queensland Women's Legal Service and DV specialists Be Conscious. Advocates say dentists are often among the first health professionals to see possible signs of DV because they treat areas commonly impacted by abuse. And if you or anyone you know needs support, call 1-800-RESPECT on 1-800-737-732. Tributes are flowing for ABC radio host James Valentine at a public memorial in Sydney. James died aged 64 last month using voluntary assisted dying 2 years after a cancer diagnosis. He presented radio for over 30 years and was also a saxophonist and a children's television presenter. Daughter Ruby says she was taught how to see the beauty in the everyday by her father.
4: I am only able to be the person I am today because he led the way, showing me how to live with compassion, empathy for others, and kindness at the forefront. Anything I do from this point onward is because he taught me strength and endurance, and that a life focused on joy is the best way forward. I'll miss him every day.
1: And 14-year-old Californian school student Shrey is the US National Spelling Bee champion. The teen has beaten 246 spellers aged 9 to 15 to take out the 101-year-old contest, finishing with 32 correctly spelt words in the spell-off against his younger opponent.
5: Chikungunya.
6: Chikungunya.
5: Bromocryptine.
6: Bromocryptine.
5: Kashaw.
6: Cushaw.
1: The teenager also takes home a $50,000 prize. And in AFLGWS forward Jake Riccardi will miss at least 2 months following an ankle injury in the Giants' 78-point win over Brisbane Lions. He joins defender Jack Buckley, who was also injured but with a hamstring injury. The Giants next face Melbourne in Alice Springs on Saturday.
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Yeah, beautiful song there. That was Ann Wilson singing with Elton John, a lovely duet. Duet, Where To Now, St. Peter. That came off her album Hope and Glory. She released it in 2007, and of course, Elton John recorded it in 1970 on his album Tumbleweed Connection. Good afternoon, everyone. This is Boy Blue with you, with a featured show of female singers, female vocalists going through the years. And I'm going to dedicate this show to our presenter, Reg, who recently passed away. So I'm sure he's going to love some of these female vocalists, particularly some of the Australian ones. Right, straight into the weather. It's showing 14 degrees on our radar at the moment. There is a strong wind warning for the Albany coast. And we've got some showers around, and some of them, you know, pretty heavy at the moment. And the forecast is those showers are going to continue today. I'm going to peter off later on in the afternoon, and tomorrow showers increasing is the forecast, getting down to 7 degrees overnight. We're looking at 19 tomorrow. And those showers, yeah, there's a very high chance, up to four mil, 80% chance of that happening. And the wind will get up to 35k from the northeast during the day. And Sunday, we could get up to 20 mil in Albany and Denmark along the coast. Big front coming in from the west, and 100% chance of this happening with a thunderstorm in the morning. And those damaging winds are possible as well, and as the wind shifts round to the south. And yeah, or are they? No, they're going to stay northerly, northwesterly, up to 50k during the morning. And Monday, for the first of a new month, the month of winter, 17 degrees, showers easing, 4 to 10 mil, and very windy. Thunderstorm on Monday morning with a northwesterly blowing up to 50k, turning southwesterly 55k during the morning. So watch out for that on Monday, and plenty of showers around on Tuesday. Right, let's get back into some music. This is a new one from an American country artist by the name of Stella Lefty. She just released this one with Vincent Mason. And yeah, I think she's from Boston. I'll have to check that one out. This one's called Something to Lose. Welcome to the show.

0: Yeah, that's Shania Twain, Walking Out of the Room. If you're not in it for love, I'm out of here. We'll go, girl. That was off her album, The Woman in Me, from 1995. What a voice. This is Boy Blue with you with Afternoon Delight, taking you through to 3 p.m. I've got another track coming up from Ann Wilson, lead singer of the band Heart, and it's called Magic Man, after these messages.
1: 21 Hearts, Vivian Bullwinkle and the Nurses of the Vina Brook, brings to life the true story of bravery, resilience and the unbreakable human spirit. 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

0: Yeah, it's got some range in that particular song. It's called Burn Like Summer from country Australian country powerhouse Brooke Schubert. And she released that on her debut album After Midnight last year. Very nice album indeed. So it's got some covers in it from Led Zepp and the Eagles song New Kids in Town. But yeah, she's certainly got a lovely voice, Brooke Schubert. It is, it's 12:30. Quick weather check, 14 degrees. Still some patchy rain around. We've got a strong wind warning. And much the same tomorrow, although these showers are going to be increasing up to 4 mil of rain. High chance for those showers, probably most likely in the late afternoon and evening. And Sunday, yeah, a lot of rain coming in, up to 20 mil. Chance of a thunderstorm in the morning and damaging winds possible, northeasterly blowing 35k. And Monday is going to be very, very windy with a southwesterly blowing 55k in the morning, up to 10 mil. On Monday. So I think there goes my tennis in the morning. And yeah, better be careful you're walking along the top there. Walking the dog, you might get, got to be very careful. Right, time for a community service announcement. And WA Day this Monday, you might be interested in celebrating the day by going to a family-friendly event at the Museum of the Great Southern here in Albany from 10 a.m. to 2 p.m. because on the day there's going to be live music, workshops, storytelling and interactive experiences. It's free and it's a community celebration and it's going to bring everyone together. So why don't you head off down to the Museum of the Great Southern this Monday at 10 a.m. And if you want some more information about the event, you can go to albany.wa.gov.au or you can call 6820 3600, 6820 3600. 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Something now from our own Kate Cibrano. Yeah. Suddenly I see.
1: Well, the face is a map of the world. It's a map of the world. Yeah.

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1: 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I'm Scott Leary, MLA, Member for Albany.
2: Where it's 17 minutes to 1 o'clock. Well, that's the first time in 8 years on the radio that I've played The Cause. And they're, of course, an Irish family consisting of Andrea and Sharon on vocals, and Caroline, three siblings, and brother Jim also doing some vocals there on guitar. They're from Dundalk in County Louth in Ireland. And before that, we the track was called Forgiven, Not Forgotten, but you'd work that one out. Before that, we heard the Australian singer-songwriter from Melbourne, Greta Zilla, with the track called Hole, and that came off her 2025 album, All These Walls, and I'm going to play the title track from that. Well, this is Boy Blue. I am playing you all female singers, all female vocalists for the next couple of hours, all the way through to 3 p.m. I'm going to hope you join me, and I hope your afternoon is going well. This is Dolores O'Riordan from the Cranberries.

That's the Cranberries having a bit of fun with Dreams. Right, two tracks before the news. I've got Blondie, I'm Always Touched by Your Presence, Dear. And then Joan Baez doing Bobby Dylan's song, It's All Over Now, Baby Blue. I'll catch you the other side of the news.

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1: Good afternoon, I'm Peter Hislop. Members of the Koori Camp Embassy in Brisbane's Victoria Park are involved with a standoff with police after an order to move on passed. Some of the tents are being pulled down as Brisbane City Council officers and police entered the site of the planned $3.6 billion Olympic Stadium today. The Queensland Government says construction work is due to begin on Monday, but the Koori Camp Embassy says it wants the government to properly consider applications seeking permanent protection for the culturally significant site. This leader told Sky News a fire which has been burning for 60 days will not be put out.
2: So we'll pack down the tents, but we won't be putting out the fire, because the sacred fire is valid under the Human Rights Act, Section 28 and Section 26. And I have a right to maintain my culture and ceremony and not be forced into assimilation.
1: The Victorian Court of Appeal has confirmed it will hear appeals from Erin Patterson and the Director of Public Prosecutions in August. The 51-year-old is appealing her conviction for the murders of Don and Gail Patterson and Heather Wilkinson and the attempted murder of Ian Wilkinson. The appeal is on several grounds, including sequestering the jury in the same hotel as police and media, and allegations Patterson's cross-examination during the trial was unfair. Hundreds of people will lose their jobs after Officeworks announced local customer service positions are moving offshore. Shannon Kirkwood reports.
3: Parent company Wesfarmers says it's part of a $15 million cost-saving restructure of the company. Dozens of staff at the Officeworks call centre in Western Sydney have been told their roles are redundant, with the team to be replaced with a centre in Manila, while other office roles in Melbourne and Sydney will be moved to southern India. Staff also say the company will be increasing its use of AI, automation and data-driven systems. Officeworks employs over 9,000 people in Australia.
1: The chief executive of KPMG Australia has resigned following an investigation into the accounting firm's handling of whistleblower allegations. The company's chair, Martin Shepherd, accepted the resignation of CEO Andrew Yates effective immediately. Legal firm Allens was engaged to probe previous internal and external investigations and found the company fell short of the rigour required to investigate a whistleblower claim that client documents were being inappropriately shared. It's 34 years to the day when the Torres Strait Islander flag was presented to First Peoples at the Torres Strait Cultural Festival. The flag has equal prominence with the Aboriginal flag, and the Torres Strait Islander flag's colours include green, representing land, the blue, sea, white, peace, and black, representing the Torres Strait Islander peoples. At the centre is a dari, or headdress, that also represents Torres Strait Islander peoples. And three biologists have named a newly discovered species of wasp after Australian Formula One driver Oscar Piastri. The Guesped Piastri lived in Burmese amber in northern Myanmar, which is a similar colour to Piastri's F1 team, McLaren. Here's how Oscar Piastri reacted to the news.
4: I'm famous. I'm a part of biological history. And it's pretty buzzing, yeah.
1: The wasp dates back to the middle of the Cretaceous period, around 98 million years ago, but is now extinct. Turning to sport in NRL, Parramatta don't have concerns with the handling of Mitchell Moses' fitness in the lead-up to the men's State of Origin Game 1 this week. He was training in Blues camp, but was replaced by Ethan Strange in a last-minute change after he was sent for scans over a hamstring complaint. He won't be playing when the Eels take on Newcastle tomorrow, but coach Jason Ralls hopes he will be back later next month.
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Oh, magical song there from Joni Mitchell, A Case of You, that came off her fourth album, Blue, from 1971. In her own words, a song about unconditional love. It's 8 minutes past 1 o'clock. You are with Afternoon Delight with moi, Boy Blue, and I'm just playing female vocalists, female singers, trying to get a bit of variety in the voices of these singers. In my choice, of course, you could always choose somebody else by SMS moi, 0483 951 009 0483 951 009. I'm sticking around 2-3 p.m. gives you plenty of time. Of course, you can always give us a bell on the studio, 9842 3456, 9842 3456. It's stopped raining. I'm just looking out the window, bit of patchy rain still around, temperatures 14 degrees, and we've still got this strong wind warning, and it's getting down overnight to 7 degrees, will you believe it? 19 tomorrow, high chance of showers, most likely in the later afternoon and evening. 80% of getting maybe 4 mil of rain tomorrow, and Sunday becoming windy, a northeasterly blowing 30 to 35 kilometres and turning northwesterly during the morning, getting up to 50k, 8 to 20 mil of rain on Sunday. That's a big front coming through, and we're not going to avoid that on the south coast. A Monday showers easing, 17 degrees, maybe a thunderstorm in the morning, 4 to 10 mil of rain. And yeah, a 55k projected wind from the southwest on Monday. So it's going to feel pretty cold indeed. Right, staying with beautiful voices now. I've got something now from Annie Haslam. She's the lead singer of the group Renaissance, English progressive rock or classical rock. She's a classical trained singer. I've chosen this one. Oh, it's just a beautiful, beautiful track. It's called I Think of You, and it really just gives you some idea of the range of voice. It's from their fifth studio album, Turn of the Cards. This is Renaissance and the voice of Annie Haslam, I Think of You.

0: 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I'll see you soon.
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2: Another track from Renaissance, from their Turn of the Cards album. This is called Black Flame.

Yeah, that's Renaissance with Black Flame. And before that, we heard a track from Perth singer-songwriter Angie Coleman with Maths. Maths, yeah. How good's your maths? I think that came out in 2021. It's 26 minutes past 1 o'clock. You're listening to Female Singers on Afternoon Delight. And I think it's time for a quick community service announcement. Diphtheria vaccinations. The Australian Medical Association is urging all Australians, particularly those over 50 years of age, to have a booster shot. So get on down to see your GP and check out a diphtheria vaccination, because public health authorities note that diphtheria is spreading to more states within Australia. So if you've got any concerns, and if you're particularly travelling in the north of the state, you should contact your local GP and, have a booster shot of diphtheria. All right, that's a pretty urgent call out from the Australian Medical Association. I think it's time for another Australian track from Greta Zilla, and this one is called All These Walls.

0: Yeah, the unmistakable voice of Janis Joplin with Try Just a Little Bit Harder. That was released in September 1969, came off her debut solo and third studio album, A Goddamn Old Cosmic Blues Again, Mama. And that was an album that she released after leaving her former band, Big Brother and the Holding Company. It's the only solo album she released during her lifetime. Hope you enjoyed that. Before Janis was Wendy Matthews, I've Got to Have You, and we started it up with a lovely soul voice, Amy Winehouse, the late Amy Winehouse with Rehab. It's 18 minutes to 2. This is Boy Blue with you, with Afternoon Delight playing plenty of female vocalists across the years. Hope you're enjoying the different contrasts in voice, and I'm dedicating this program to our late presenter Reg, who passed away very recently and we miss him. Okay, where should we go now? A couple of messages and then straight back into the music with some Annie Lennox.
1: Kevin, are you awake yet? It's almost noon. I'm so worried about him. He seems to be doing this a lot lately. Staying out late, sleeping nearly the whole day through, then starting the whole cycle again. He seems to drink a lot, and I think he's been in a couple of fights. My husband says he'll grow out of it, but it's hard to see my boy doing this.
2: It's true that most young people will experiment with alcohol, but drinking at high levels can be extremely dangerous. There's no reason why you can't talk to your child about ways to minimise the risks associated with drinking and about the very real dangers of binge drinking. Because risk-taking, violence, unplanned and unwanted sex, and drink driving are far too common among young people who've been drinking. And one big night and one bad decision could change their life forever, or even end it.
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Well, she is now. That's Siobhan Cochin. She's from Perth, singer-songwriter with I'm Not Finished Yet. Came out last year. We got the news coming up at 2 o'clock to get us there. A little bit of Joan Armour trading. Me, myself, I, and Alanis Morissette, hand in my pocket. Catch you later.

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1: Good afternoon, I'm Peter Hislop. At least two arrests have been made as police clash with protesters from the Gurri Camp Embassy in Brisbane's Barambin, Victoria Park. The protesters are attempting to disrupt the construction of the Brisbane 2032 Olympic Stadium due to begin next week. They say the state government needs to properly consider applications seeking permanent protection for the culturally significant site. The embassy has been willing to dismantle tents but has refused to put out a fire, which has been burning for 60 days. The federal opposition says convention alone is not an adequate reason to withhold cabinet documents from public view. The government's being criticised after documents about counter-terrorism funding tendered to the Royal Commission on Anti-Semitism were not publicly released. Commissioner Virginia Bell can choose to release the information. Liberal Senator John O'Dunham told Sky News the decision should be reversed.
2: This argument that cabinet deliberations therefore must be excluded under their long-standing convention doesn't stand to reason, and of course there is precedence for this sort of information having been released to a royal commission under negotiated circumstances.
1: Motor neuron disease advocates are calling on the Prime Minister for urgent NDIS and aged care reforms. Lewis Donaldson reports.
3: The calls follow the recent diagnosis of NRL player Jai Arrow and the death of former AFL star Neil Danaher, who died this week from MND. In a letter to Anthony Albanese, advocacy groups have urged the government to legislate a priority pathway for people with MND to access the NDIS. The groups are also calling for the inclusion of those currently not eligible for NDIS support in the Support at Home program for people diagnosed with MND over 65.
1: A celebration of ABC radio host James Valentine's life has been held in Sydney. The public memorial has been attended by family, entertainment stars and the Governor-General Sam Mostyn. Comedian H.G. Nelson hosted the Even Greater Sydney Planning Committee with James. He says it was a pleasure hosting with him.
4: I'd walk in with a bunch of articles ripped from the newspapers and the magic in his mind and tonsils would turn it into compelling radio. He could fill 30 minutes with absolutely nothing and on occasions did so. It's a rare skill, let me tell you.
1: A regional New South Wales community will continue to have access to full postal services after the successful sale of the local licensed post office. As Shannon Kirkwood reports, the fight to retain those services continues for other communities.
5: Concerns had been raised after long-time licensees of the service in Grenfell announced they'd be selling up after 20 years, with locals fearing they'd lose more essential services. But handover arrangements are underway after the LPO was sold to another experienced licensee operator. 73 communities across the nation lost access to full postal services last year. The New South Wales Riverina town of Collyamberley is just one regional community fighting to have its full LPO status reinstated.
1: And a regional netball competition will mark Reconciliation Week this weekend with a First Nations round. Bathurst Netball Association is behind the event tomorrow. Carnival convener Jamie Lee Kinsler says it's a chance to recognise culture through sport.
6: It's an opportunity for our netball community to come together, recognise and celebrate the rich culture, history and contributions of Aboriginal and Torres Strait Island people. And continuing to build that understanding and respect through sport. It's something that we have been doing for many years.
1: And in AFL tonight, Carlton faced Geelong at the MCG.
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7: 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For those who appreciate the difference.

Yeah, that's a lovely track from Stella Lefty. Why wouldn't we? She's a Bostonian from the eastern seaboard of the United States. Just released, doing very, very well in the charts. It is 6 minutes past two. You're listening to Boy Blue with Afternoon Delight, and I'm just playing female singers up until 3 o'clock. Quick check of the weather. Oh, bit of rain's come back. We've got a light rain shower and 14 degrees. We've still got a wind warning for that Albany coast. Getting down overnight to 7 degrees. That's cool enough. 19 degrees tomorrow. High chance of showers happening. And, that northwesterly will continue in the middle of the day, getting up to 35K later in the evening. Sunday becoming windy, 18 degrees. A chance of a thunderstorm in the morning. Big front coming through, 8 to 20 mil on Sunday. And northwesterly will get up to 50K during the morning. So, yeah, keep your hat on. Monday, showers easing, 17 degrees, very windy. Chance of a thunderstorm in the morning and blowing up to 55K southwesterly during the morning. Showers on Tuesday, 17 degrees. And scrolling down, I'm see if I can find some sunshine for you. No showers on Wednesday, showers on Thursday. It's just showers. So, it's time for the tumble dryer. Right, I think it's back to Renaissance now. This is a song, Trip to the Fair. It came off their sixth studio album. Renaissance is a progressive rock band featuring the beautiful voice of Annie Haslam. The album was called, or is called, because it's still around, Scheherazade and Other Stories. And this song is about Annie Haslam on their first date meeting Roy Wood of Electric Light Orchestra fame. And they visited a particular fair on Hampstead Heath, just north of London, and that's where all the fun happened. There was no one there, and they hit it off, and they had some good laughs about this. It was written by the group member Michael Dunford and their lyricist Betty Thatcher, who drew on Annie Haslam's story about the date for inspiration. So here we go. This is Renaissance, and this is A Trip to the Fair.

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2: One, two, one, two, three, four.

Yeah, that's a pretty sad song from Melody Moko, M-O-K-O, Suburban Dream. And she was born in Adelaide and she's lived in New South Wales and Queensland. A lovely singer-songwriter with some very focused, observant opinions on suburban life as a mother of four. I think that's what politicians call lived experience song, Suburban Dream. I really love that. That came out in 2023, Suburban Dream album. Her first album was called The Wreckage. Right, 26 minutes past 2 o'clock. And there's plenty more female singers coming your way on Afternoon Delight today. This little ditty took my fancy, a community service announcement, the Albany Rock and Roll Club Dance. When is it on? It's on this Sunday from 5 p.m. until 7 p.m. at the Albany Rock and Roll Club. Enjoy an evening of live music by Matt Black and the Two Timers. There's all kinds of dancing going to be happening. Rock and roll, swing, jive, line dancing, rockabilly and more. You're going to head to the Albany Bowling Club in Barrett Street, Orana. No BYO, as the bar will be open at 5 o'clock at the Albany Rock and Roll Club in Barrett Street, the Albany Bowling Club. If you want some information about ticket prices, any more information, you can call Trina on 0456 951 651, 0456 951 651.

US megastar Taylor Swift with Love Story. That was the US album version. And before that, Carly Simon, When You Close Your Eyes. And before that, Christine Amphlett of the Divinals with I'm On Your Side. I certainly am. 22 minutes to 3 o'clock. I'll be out of here at 3. And no Peter today. Not sure where he's got up to. Probably stuck having some great time somewhere in the rain. But Tom and Hardy will be here at 5 o'clock. So still with us. Stay with us. Or you can still be with us. Whatever you want to do, it's your choice. Now, something from Piper Rodriguez. She is Australian singer-songwriter, born in Newcastle in New South Wales. And now the country singer is living in Queensland. And this is a 2023 track I dug out. It's called Exit Wound.

Hello, this is Wendy's All Sorts, now being broadcast between 9 and 12 on Monday mornings. Join me for music from all the decades and interviews. We can sing along together.

0: Yeah, that's a pretty racy track from Katie Jane. She's based in the Hunter Valley, a lovely wine growing district. And that was He Had Me at Hello. And before that, the Norwegian singer with a debut single album, Sucker Punch. Yeah, came out in 2019. Lots of production on that one. 11 minutes to 3 o'clock. Yeah, this is Boy Blue. And I'm showcasing female singers.
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Lovely track there from Tracy Chapman, Fast Car. Thank you, Denise. You're loving the girls' music. I hope you're not driving too fast. Well, how can I not play you Stevie Nicks? This is my last track for today. Hope you've enjoyed all the female vocalists today that I've presented. You're going to join me next week for Afternoon Delight. I'm going to leave you with Edge of 17. I'll catch you later.

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1: Good afternoon, I'm Peter Hislop. Former Prime Minister Tony Abbott has been officially elected President of the Federal Liberal Party.
2: Now, I have to say that as the last successful Federal Leader of the Opposition, I do believe that I have the ability to help Angus Taylor to be the next successful Federal Leader of the Opposition.
1: In his speech to the Liberal National Conference in Melbourne, he says there needs to be a stop to the government's tax reforms, a reduction in migration, and the end of net zero targets. The Weather Bureau is warning of severe weather to hit Perth and large parts of Western Australia's south, destructive wind gusts of up to 125 kilometres per hour and heavy rainfall are expected beginning tomorrow. The Weather Bureau's Sarah Scully says residents should prepare now, with some minor tornadoes expected.
3: We're expecting showers and rain areas to start to increase during Saturday and extend southwards, reaching the Perth area around lunchtime. However, it's during the afternoon that some gusty thunderstorms are expected to develop and the winds really start to increase.
1: The last of the tents have been removed at the Koori Camp Embassy in Brisbane's Barambin Victoria Park, with at least five arrests being made. Scuffles broke out between police and protesters at the site of the future Brisbane 2032 Olympic Stadium, with construction to begin in coming weeks. Dozens of police are still on site managing a small group of protesters who say the Queensland government needs to properly consider applications seeking permanent protection for the culturally significant site. Tent Embassy leader Derek Oram Sandy told Sky News they wouldn't dismantle everything quietly.
4: So we'll pack down the tents, but we won't be putting out the fire, because the sacred fire is valid under the Human Rights Act, Section 28 and Section 26. And I have a right to maintain my culture and ceremony and not be forced into assimilation.
1: The Victorian Court of Appeal has confirmed it will hear appeals from Erin Patterson and the Director of Public Prosecutions in August. The 51-year-old is appealing her conviction for the murders of Don and Gail Patterson and Heather Wilkinson and the attempted murder of Ian Wilkinson. The appeal is on several grounds, including sequestering the jury in the same hotel as police and media during the trial and allegations Patterson's cross-examination was unfair. Victorian commuters will this weekend board their final free tram, bus and train rides before Mikey charges restart on Monday. Fares will be 50% cheaper than usual, with full fees to be reinstated by the end of this year. Reconciliation Week is being marked this weekend with a First Nations netball round in regional New South Wales. Bathurst Netball Association is hosting the round. A colouring competition, fresh damper, dancing and Indigenous-designed bibs will also mark the occasion. Carnival convener Jamie Lee Kinsler says it's an opportunity for people to come together.
5: It's really important that we celebrate everyone, their culture, learn from one another and show that netball is for everyone. And I think it's a way to celebrate diversity and foster inclusion, and sport just, yeah, it really has a powerful way of bringing people together.
1: And Cystic Fibrosis WA says it's attempting to sell a record 28,000 roses today. Its annual 65 Roses Day raises funds for research and essential support services for children and adults living with the condition. Turning to sport, and tonight in the NRL, the Sharks take on the Sea Eagles at Shark Park, and in AFL, it's Carlton against Geelong.
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Here's the latest weather. Right now in Albany, it's cloudy, with the wind coming from the west. It's 15 degrees, but feels more like 11 degrees. Tomorrow is forecast to be showers increasing, with a maximum of 19 degrees, after an overnight minimum of 7. And that's the latest weather.

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In a world that's constantly changing, there's one thing that remains timeless. 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Close your eyes and let the melodies take you on a journey. This is Great Southern FM. 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
4: Good afternoon. Don't mess with us. It's 14 minutes of four on this beautiful Friday afternoon. Quite nice out there, a little bit balmy actually. So the temperatures probably be at their maximum today for 16. Although I've just come in for the next hour and a bit and then before you have Hardy and Tom. So I think at Barker you'd be at 18 and Jeremung up and Noenga up 20, as is Bremer. And Denmark, it's on that 19 degrees. So hasn't been too bad, although the weather forecast for tomorrow, it looks like there's going to be some big winds coming, which I can give you in a little bit more detail a little later on. So being a Friday afternoon, I think we might just get a little bit of upbeat music going for the next hour until those two rascals, Tom and Artie, come in.

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1: Hello, I'm Peter Hislop. Victorian opposition leader Jess Wilson says the state is in despair as debt increases. At the National Liberal Party conference in Melbourne, she described potholes, roadside grass and graffiti as one hot mess. Jess Wilson repeated the party's promise to cut spending to deliver a cash surplus by 2032, warning of increasing interest.
2: Next year, Victoria will spend more money paying its interest bill than it will on police, paramedics and kindergartens combined, and have $1 billion left over in change. We are paying more, but we are getting less.
1: Also at the conference, Tony Abbott has been formally elected Federal Liberal Party president. A New South Wales parliamentary inquiry has heard artificial intelligence hubs are expanding so rapidly they could consume almost a third of the state's electricity by the year 2040. Electricity, climate and business groups have addressed the inquiry today, which has been launched to investigate whether the state is prepared to handle economic and environmental demands of data centres. The inquiry has been told Australia could introduce a data centre regulator and enforce requirements for renewable energy generation. Most tents have been dismantled at the Koori Camp Embassy at Brisbane's Barambin Victoria Park, where a fire, which has been burning for 60 days, is still going. There were clashes earlier today between protesters and police at the site of the future 2032 Olympic Stadium, with land to be handed over to an Olympic authority on Monday. Protesters claim the land is a culturally significant site and have called on the Queensland Government to reconsider applications seeking permanent protection. This camp leader told supporters the stadium build would damage the park site.
3: You can go ahead and do what you want to do about like tearing things down, because that's what they like doing, and knock things down and damage things and do things that are going to bring harm to people.
1: Hundreds of people will lose their jobs after Officeworks announced local customer service positions are moving offshore. Shannon Kirkwood has the details.
4: Parent company Wesfarmers says it's part of a $15 million cost-saving restructure of the company. Dozens of staff at the Officeworks call centre in Western Sydney have been told their roles are redundant, with the team to be replaced with a centre in Manila, while other office roles in Melbourne and Sydney will be moved to southern India. Staff also say the company will be increasing its use of AI, automation and data-driven systems. Officeworks employs over 9,000 people in Australia.
1: Heading overseas now, and a Russian drone has hit an apartment block in Romania, wounding two people and sparking a fire, prompting a strong response from NATO and EU officials. US President Donald Trump is yet to sign off on a deal to extend a ceasefire with Iran, which would extend the existing ceasefire by 60 days. And an Amazon-owned rocket has exploded in a massive fireball on a launch pad at Cape Canaveral in Florida. All personnel have been accounted for. The rocket was due to transport satellites to low Earth orbit. And in sport, Andrew Abdo says he's up to the new challenge leading Tennis Australia, taking over from Craig Tiley, who is moving to lead the US Tennis Association. Abdo will finish his tenure as CEO of the NRL in mid-July and start in August. He says he looks forward to being part of the peak tennis body.
5: This represents a new challenge and a new opportunity for me. It is a sport that I have a natural affinity for, and if you don't mind me sharing, my wife is a massive tennis fan, and during the interview process, she said to me, and I quote, "Andrew, this is my dream job for you."
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7: And you're with Greg again this afternoon for this next hour. Yes, same Greg, I was here at 6 o'clock this morning. But hey, where else would I want to be? But with your company, it's 4 past 4 on this. It's turning out a beautiful Friday afternoon, actually. So want to get out and make the most of it while you can, because the next couple of days, there's going to be quite a little bit of a rain around. So we'll be looking at Albany tomorrow, partly cloudy, very high chance of showers. And they're saying by the weather advice that there's going to be some very, very gusty winds tonight and early hours of the morning. So get your washing in and batten down the trampoline. You don't want your trampoline to be your next door neighbour's trampoline. So tomorrow, yes, high chance of showers. Winds north to northwesterly and teeming east to northeasterly up to 25 k's an hour, and then becoming northeasterly to 35. And Sunday, again, very high chance of showers. and there's going to be thunderstorms in the morning. So that's going to really make things interesting for around the cars over the weekend. So get those slicks off, guys, and get your wet weather ones on. Get out the brollies, but get down there and have some fun, because there's going to be plenty to happen down there and a lot of excitement going on. So I'll just keep the little bit of the rock and roll going for the next hour until the father and son combination come in to give you some rib ticklers.

Dragon, April Sun in Cuba, and before that we had Metal as Anything to Live It Up. So I was just going to have a bit of an hour on in the fast lane with some Aussie fast lane music, but I've just had a request from Rex. He wants a bit of Kiwi flavour, he said. So being the Kiwis, we'll take our foot off the accelerator and we'll go nice and slow for the Kiwis. Enjoy. Okay, slipping away. Tom and Artie's here soon.

Dire Straits to the Sultans of Swing, Martin Offer, and that iconic guitar riff out there. It'd be great to be able to do that. And I'd love to be able to do it on the guitar when I'm playing, but my wife seems to tell me I seem to make a lot of noise more than music. But prior to that, we had Billy Idol with the White Wedding. Oh, White Wedding, good luck tomorrow with that. If you are going to a wedding or if you have a wedding tomorrow, the Weather Bureau's not the... Mother Nature's not on your side, because I'm also looking at the satellite here, and for what we've just been told, there's a severe weather warning on the south coast here coming tonight, tomorrow morning. So, take all the precautions that you need to do. Drive safely on the road, won't you? So we'll keep the music going. I was just talking to Tom, who has Tom and Hardy. Apparently, Tom's running solo tonight. Hardy's a bit like Bob this morning. Can't come in because he, too, can't find any matching socks. Here's Foreigner.

I can't get no satisfaction. A couple of legendary bands there with the Rolling Stones and obviously Deep Purple before that. So I've just about a wrap for me as I'm about to head off into the sunset. When it does, I'll be back tomorrow morning at 6 o'clock, 6 till 9, if you'd like to join me with the early bird and my good old mate Eggy, the rooster. So you'll be able to join Tom, as I said. He's about to load up all his good music. Hey, Rex, if you're out there, you rang me and you wanted a couple of keep the Kiwi theme going, throw a spanner in the works and ring up and get Tom to put some Kiwi songs in amongst his music. That'll test him. He's waving to me. He's all for it. Thumbs up. Why not, he said. So good on you. Have a great afternoon. Don't forget that weather warning tonight. And as I do, I'll leave you with a thought for the day. It's a common sense is a bit like deodorant. Those who need it don't normally use it. See you later.

Sometimes, in the wee hours of the night, you want a little bit of company and to listen to some of that music you remember so well. That's where I come in. Hi, I'm Clyde, and I'll guide you on a magical musical tour of all of those songs that mean so much to all of us. Overnights on Great Southern FM. Join me, kick back, and remember the good times.

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1: National Radio News.
2: Hello, I'm Peter Hislop. The Greens say the appointment of former Prime Minister Tony Abbott to the Liberal Federal Party presidency is going back to the future. At the National Party conference in Melbourne, Tony Abbott declared the Liberals are under new management and he will help opposition leader Angus Taylor to win government. But Greens Senator David Shoebridge says the appointment is the wrong move.
3: It's like going back to the future with a kind of side serve of nastiness. If the Liberal Party thinks that's their return method to electoral popularity, well, good luck on that, right?
2: The Weather Bureau is warning of destructive winds, rough surf conditions and torrential rainfall this weekend for Western Australia's southwest. The Weather Bureau's Sarah Scully says there will be a number of impacts from the system.
4: Now, the severe thunderstorms are possible on Saturday during the afternoon and evening, extending from Kalbarri down to Bunbury, including Perth, bringing damaging to locally destructive winds, so wind gusts in excess of 125 kilometres per hour.
2: The Centre for Public Integrity says there are significant areas for improvement for the National Anti-Corruption Commission. Commissioner Paul Brereton resigned this week over questions surrounding his defence contacts, which has triggered multiple probes. While Mr Brereton has denied wrongdoing, he says the focus on himself had drawn attention away from the Commission's work. Executive Director at the Centre for Public Integrity, Dr Catherine Williams, told the ABC there needs to be a shake-up on how the Commission is run.
5: A bigger question, I think, too, relates to the composition of the PJC NAC, the parliamentary committee that oversees the NAC. At the moment, it's a committee that is dominated by the executive, and this is a problem when we are talking about the committee responsible for overseeing an agency that itself oversees the executive.
2: Motor neuron disease advocates are calling on the Prime Minister for urgent NDIS and aged care reforms. Lewis Donaldson has the details.
6: The calls follow the recent diagnosis of NRL player Jai Arrow and the death of former AFL star Neil Danaher, who died this week from MND. In a letter to Anthony Albanese, advocacy groups have urged the government to legislate a priority pathway for people with MND to access the NDIS. The groups are also calling for the inclusion of those currently not eligible for NDIS support in the Support at Home program for people diagnosed with MND over 65.
2: The National Broadband Network will face a setback in delivering a new broadband service via satellite after a rocket exploded in Florida. Amazon-owned Blue Origin rocket Glenn LN01 was due to send 48 satellites into low Earth orbit and would have been contracted by the NBN. The spectacular explosion at Cape Canaveral generated an enormous mushroom cloud. And a 14-year-old Californian student has taken out the U.S. National Spelling Bee Championship.
7: Chikungunya.
8: Chikungunya.
7: Bromocryptine.
8: Bromocryptine.
7: Kashaw.
8: Cushaw.
2: Shrey Parikh defeated 246 spellers aged 9 to 15 to finish with 32 correctly spelt words in 90 seconds. The winning word, Kashaw, means a variety of winter pumpkin native to the Americas. And in sports, Socceroos coach Tony Popovic has been given a boost just days from naming this year's World Cup squad, with top-tier Italian footballer Christian Volpato to play for Australia. 4 years ago, Volpato declined to join the Socceroos at the Qatar World Cup, citing a desire to play for Italy. Born and raised in Australia, Volpato represented Italy internationally at a youth level from 2022 to 2025.
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10: Yes, it's me, Tom, here with the Junior Senior Double Power Hour. Of course, if you were listening to Greg, he's not here. And shout out to Greg, great show. I think he ran the station for most of the day today. So we'll kick things off soon. Here's one, we're from the Coatie Boys, Old Mervs with Tether.

0: Old Mervs with Tether, those two talented lads from Koji. Yeah, it's just me. It's just me. Hardy is busy. He is, for those of you planning your long weekend, well, one thing you could do is go to Denmark, just down the road, and check out the Festival of Voice. And this evening, there is an open mic night. Now, yeah, Hardy doesn't sing, you might say, and I can tell you, he surely does not sing. But what he does do is stand-up comedy, and he's gone full Mike Myers from So I Married an Axe Murderer. He's going to be doing some poetry. I don't know if you put that in air quotes. But, you know, there's some beat poetry elements. There's some just normal or just some spoken word elements. But generally, it'll be comedic. So if you're down over in Denmark or heading that way now-ish, I think that kicks off at around 7 o'clock. So, rock along to that. I'm not 100% sure where it is. I will find out. But let's move on to the weather. Right now, it is 12.3 degrees, but feels like 10.5. The humidity is 85%. Winds from the northwest at 9 kilometres an hour. Gusts up to 11 kilometres an hour. Rain since 9 a.m. is 0.4 of a mil. And the pressure is 1,016 hectopascals. Moving on to the 3-day, and boy, is it a doozy. Look, if you're happen to be just driving into town, maybe from Perth, maybe you're dragging a car for one of the many car-related things on this long weekend, just know, Friday, we're nearly at the end of that. It is what it is. It's great. Saturday, mostly fine. Fog and then sunny for most of Saturday. Pushing into Sunday evening, though, and we've got warnings from the bureaus. We're looking at the winds picking up to 30 kilometres an hour, some maybe destructive gusts, and then like Sunday evening, it is going to really fire up, and we're looking at winds of up to 50 kilometres an hour with gusts up to 90. Sunday, look, if you don't do it Saturday, Sunday, I'd get out there and start tying down your trampolines, unless you want it over your neighbour's fence. But top of 19, Sunday, top of 18, and then, like, really bad Sunday evening into Monday. And with that joyful news, let's move on with another local lad. This is Ricky Neal Jr. with Trocadero, after a message from one of our supporters.
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1: Oh, thanks for that, Great Southern Supplies. Yeah, you are on Great Southern FM 100.9. Hey, look, if you want to SMS in, talk about anything. The number is 0483 951 009. Actually, let me know what you're doing this weekend. I had a bit of a hermit week after a huge week the week before. I was driving in, and I was like, oh, Hardy's not here. I wonder how this is going to go. I don't even know what's going on. Then I see a bunch of cars on the back of trailers, flash ones with numbers, and I went, oh, of course, it's a long weekend. It's around the houses. There's a hill climb going on. There's lots happening. So, interested, what are you doing this weekend? SMS 0483 951 009. We have got, you know, if you make it through Saturday and Sunday, WA Day on the 1st is Monday, and celebrate WA Day in Albany with a vibrant family-friendly event at the Museum of the Great Southern on Monday from 10 a.m. to 2 p.m. featuring live music, creative workshops, storytelling and interactive experiences, one of which is a thong-throwing competition. Yeah. Great one for the kids. Great one for the adults. If your mum has ever told you off with a thong, maybe enter her. She might win. This free community celebration brings us all together. Be part of the celebration of our great state. For further information, go to albany.wa.gov.au or call 6820 3600. Or I imagine you can probably only go to the website. Now, Great Southern FM is proudly supported by the City of Albany. Also, the Museum of the Great Southern. Monday will be your last chance to see the free exhibition Then and Now at the Museum of the Great Southern. From rugged coastlines to busy streets, see how this remarkable region has transformed. Enjoy sweeping views on a large curved screen. Examine historical photographs in detail. And there's even hands-on activities to participate in. I don't think that one includes the thong throwing, but it does sound pretty impressive. For more details, contact 0439 705 557 or check the Museum of the Great Southern's webpage. So we're going to keep things going. Here's a new one by Webb. This is Lazy Haze. No, I got that wrong. The band is Lazy Haze. The song is Webb.

This is Pete Murray for RAD, recording artists, actors and athletes against drink driving. Music's one of the most important things in my life, but nothing's more important than life itself. If you drink then drive, you're risking your life and the lives of everybody on the road. So before you go out for a few drinks, plan ahead. Stay the night somewhere close, share a taxi, catch public transport or arrange a designated driver who won't drink. You'll make the road a safer place for all of us.

Reruns by the Cauliflowers. It's a cool name. Before that, Velcro by Stand Atlantic. And way before that, you know, Pete Murray was in there talking about don't drink drive, and that's some good advice. We had Lazy Haze with Web. It is now 5:31. 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And it's time for a weather update. Looking at this, it is now still 12.1 degrees and feels like 10.6. The humidity is 85%. The winds have dropped to a lazy 7 kilometres an hour from the north-northwest. Wind gusts up to 11 kilometres an hour. Rain since 9 a.m. has not changed. It's still 0.4 mils and the pressure is steady at 1,016 hectopascals. I see another thing that's back on this this week is the Alica Fun Run. That's on Sunday. It's going to be wet. It's going to be windy. I don't know if you can do it in Ugg boots and on your couch. But, you know, that's where I'll be. keep things rolling. Here's the Teenage Jones with Bandits.

June Rats with Sharks. Before that, Henny Day, quirky little number, Bicycle. Icarus and Red gave us Juliet. And at the top of that bracket was the Teenage Jones with Bandits. I'm just going to roll right on through with Ben Lee, Cigarettes Will Kill You. Oh, Ben Lee, throw a thing on one of the socials. This week, Ben Lee talking about community radio and how it puts back $153 million worth of value into, you know, the country's economy, whilst sort of only, like, of all the local radio stations, they sort of receive, you know, just under $30 million worth of funding yearly. So, you know, that's a 5-to-1 return the government gets because we come here and play songs for you to listen to and community announcements and the weather and all that stuff. So in honour of that, here's Ben Lee with Cigarettes Will Kill You.

Stroke can happen to anybody at any age. The best way to help someone is to learn the signs of stroke and know how to act fast. 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A is for arms. Can they lift both arms? S is for speech. Is their speech slurred? Do they understand you? T is for time. Call 000. Time is critical. 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

Mayor with Redacted before that. Classic, Magic Dirt, Plastic Loveless, Letter, and shout out to the main man, Ben Lee, with Cigarettes Will Kill You. It is coming up to 6 o'clock, 4 to 6. Gonna roll on with one of my favourites. It's the Telemarines with Running on Empty. 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
2: 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Although, if you stick around, you'll catch him doing 11 Light after this from 7 o'clock. So, you can always do that. That was Hooligan Hefts and Wiley with 6pm somewhere. I'll tell you where it is. It's 6pm here. You're on Great Southern FM 100.9 with me. Tom Hardy is in the wind. I'm not sure where he is. No, actually, I do know. He's in Denmark doing some stand-up poetry. The weather, it's 11.6 degrees, but feels like 9.8. The wind is 9 kilometres an hour from the north-northwest. Wind gusts up to 11 kilometres an hour. Rain since 9 a.m. is 4 millimetres, and the pressure is steady at 1,016 hectopascals. On to your three-day forecast. Let's make a four-day. We're taking the Monday, that is this long weekend. Saturday, we're looking at a bit of fog, clearing and sunny, top of 19, 80% of 1 to 5 mil. But that will happen in the evening when it all turns windy from the east, nor'east. Sunday will be windy with showers. Top of 18, but 90% chance of 5 to 10 mil, and that wind is going to swing around to the northwest, and then when it starts going southwesterly on Monday morning, that's when the big winds hit. We're going to get up to around, according to this forecast, winds in the early morning up to 52 kilometres an hour from the west-southwesterly. So batten down your hatches and tie down your trampolines. Top of 17, only a 60% chance of 1 to 5 mil, but it is going to be windy. That wind will drop off. It is looking like being sort of down to 41 kilometres in the middle of the day and slowly, slowly easing throughout the day. So, yeah, Monday is going to be a shocker. Which I hope doesn't actually eventuate, because there's some great things happening down at the museum for WA Day, including thong throwing, which I am inordinately excited about. Here, though, is Charlie. More rap with Charlie.

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1: Hey, yeah, thanks for that. Looking at things that you can do next weekend, because this weekend, while being a long weekend, might be a bit cold for some. The South Coast Country Music Club are hosting Matt Black and the Two-Timers Gone Country on Saturday the 6th of June from 7.30 to 11.30 at the 4 Mile Peg on the Albany Highway. Everyone is welcome to a great night of country music. Come along to dance or just sit and listen with friends. BYO drinks, nibbles, tea, coffee, cool drinks available. Heated venue. There you go. There's the selling point. There will be a door prize, raffles, and money board. No idea what that is, but that sounds pretty cool. If there is an entry fee for adults, but under 16s get in free. For inquiries, please call Wendy on 0448 904 616 or Josie on 0458 557 475. And if you country music's not your thing, a magical, or you could do both of these actually, because this is on the Friday. A magical event is happening out at the Albany Historic Whaling Station on Friday the 5th of June. Rapture Restored by the Sea is an intimate afternoon and evening shaped by tides and coastline with woven sculpture, immersive projections and soundscapes. Included in your ticket price is $3.30 Turbulence Exhibition. 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This is an 18-plus only event. Please dress for the weather, as it can be a bit cold during the winter months. Yes, it can be. For tickets and more information, go to discoverybay.com.au and look for Rapture Events. We had the Rubens with Are You Getting High? And before that, Somba with Potential. Gonna shift gear a little bit here. She's a Foxtel. It's Play Lunch with Foxtel Girl on 100.9 FM, Great Southern. She's a

Albany, dust off your favourite mug, because the Lottery's House Biggest Morning Tea is happening on Friday the 19th of June. From 10 until 2, it's bottomless tea, coffee, and even a fruit punch. We have the legendary Jelly Bean in a Jar Challenge, and a fabulous raffle with some fantastic prizes. It's all for the Cancer Council's biggest fundraiser of the year, and it's only $10 to join in. Come for the cuppa, stay for the chaos. We would like to thank our many sponsors, who include Carrie Meyer Resort, Albany Event Hire, 40 Winks, Harvey Norman Electrical, Flourish Eclectic, and IGA Spencer Park. For inquiries, call Great Southern FM on 98423455.

Wet Leg Man Down rounds out a very punky set. Before that, the Chats with Smoko. It doesn't get more Aussie or punky than that, except maybe Amelie Sniffers with one of their less shouty songs, Big Dreams. And we started off that bracket with Carla Wiebe and OCD, probably the least punky of the songs. Here is a new song by Joe Drives Again. It's The Way Things Are Presented on the... Okay. This band is called Car Seat Headrest, and the song is called Joe Drives Again.

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1: Hey, it's about time I ducked out of here. Playing some dance music before Brad bleeds your eardrums with 11 light. It's just lightly bleeds your eardrums. It's not... Hey, it's just like only a little bit. It's going to be fine. Hey, it's a new one from Darude. That's right. Darude of Sandstorm fame and their collaboration with Matchin Kutcher. This is Hype. We'll see you next week. Bye!

Absolutely, you know what time it is. It's time for 11 Light with me, Brad, here on Great Southern FM. Big thanks to Tom. That last track sounded like Mike Tyson. Anyway, it's time for 11 Light. You know what that's about. Turn up your stereo as loud as humanly possible and thrash about a bit because it is the last day of the week. Forget about the week that was and get into the loud music. The best way to start your long weekend here at Great Southern FM. 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Great Southern FM 100.9. Okay, let's get into it. Here's a bit of Silverchair.

Silverchair and Pure Massacre, a song from 1995, and yet people are still dying for no reason at all. There you go. Welcome to the program. My name is Brad. For the record, you're listening to Great Southern FM 100.9. If you're down from Big Town, welcome. And it's like this all the time. Chaos and great music here at Great Southern FM. The chaos that is the opening of the show. I think I may have forgotten to thank Tom very much for his program. Of course, he was flying solo tonight, but you wouldn't know it. It was an excellent, excellent, excellent program. Okay, there you go, Tom. Good to see you. Okay, it's just gone 7 minutes past 7 o'clock here at Great Southern FM 100.9. It's time to look at the Albany forecast and the broader Great Southern on what is to be a very, very busy and mad long weekend here in the Great Southern. Starting with tomorrow, Saturday the 30th of May here in Albany. Showers increasing, maximum temperature of 19 and a minimum of 7. Sunday, showers and windy, maximum temperature of 18 and a minimum of 12. And then Monday, the 1st of June, the best month of the year, showers and very windy, maximum temperature of 17 and a minimum of 11. Looking right across the Great Southern, Denmark, Bremer Bay, Noengerup, Gerrimungup and Mount Barker all expecting maximum temperatures starting at 18 in Mount Barker, 20 in both Gerri and Noengerup, 20 also in Bremer and 19 during the day in Denmark. Minimum overnight temperatures starting in Denmark, 6 there, 7 in Bremer, 6s for the rest. Noengerup, Gerrimungup and Mount Barker all expecting 6 overnight. That's 666. There you go. No coincidences or any puns intended. Okay, let's get back into the music. Here's Monster Magnet.

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That's Hole and Violets. That features quite heavily on a little program I watched recently called Riot Women. You can find that on SBS. That's a non-commercial station, so that's okay. Check it out. It's about a group of middle-aged, dare I say, women who get together and form a band. And it's quite a good show. The Angels before that with Take a Long Line. Carnival in there, Persone Carnival. They're so good. And their track Shutter Speed. And at the top, Monster Magnet and Space Lord. It's just gone 26 minutes past 7 here at Great Southern FM 100.9. This is 11 Light right through until 9 o'clock tonight. Not too heavy, just right for a Friday night. Plenty more to come, including this.

That's Korn and Freak on a Leash. Haven't we all felt like that sometimes? It's just gone 7:30 here at Great Southern FM 100.9. This is 11 Light right through until 9 o'clock tonight. Not too heavy, just right. Let's have a quick look at the Albany forecast before getting back into the tunes. Saturday the 30th of May, that's tomorrow, all day here in Albany. Showers increasing, maximum temperature of 19 and a minimum of 7. Then Sunday, showers and windy. I said windy. Windy. Maximum temperature of 18 and a minimum of 12. And then Monday, the 1st of June, showers and very windy. Maximum temperature of 17 and a minimum of 11. Just a reminder that if you're down from Big Town, this is how it is on a Friday night here at Great Southern FM. If you don't be frightened, it's not too loud. If you listen to Great Southern FM the whole time you're down for the long weekend, you will guaranteed have a good time. So remember that. You can also go to the Great Southern FM website, check out the playlist tab, and everything that's been played in the last half an hour and the last 7 days, 24/7, is all there. 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

0: That's Dead Sarah and Weatherman. Emily Armstrong belting that particular tune out. Deftones before that with My Mind is a Mountain. Loving the Deftones at the moment. The Smashing Pumpkins in there with Zero and at the top, Rage Against the Machine and Sleep Now in the Fire. It's just gone a quarter to 8 o'clock. 15 minutes to 8 o'clock here at Great Southern FM 100.9. My name is Brad for the record, and this is 11 Light. Not too heavy, just right for a Friday night. If you're down from Big Town, again, welcome. And yeah, stick around right till 9 o'clock tonight. Plenty more music to come right after this very important announcement.
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Audio Slave and Gasoline. Before that, we had Persan Voyager and Submarine, and at the top, A Perfect Circle and Judith. A Perfect Circle just dropped a new single yesterday. It's called Starless. It's awesome. And I will play that for you next week on 11 Light on a Friday night. It's just gone bang on 8 o'clock here at Great Southern FM 100.9. My name is Brad, and this is 11 Light right through until 9 o'clock tonight. Just under an hour to go now until the artificial intelligence that is Clyde takes over and takes you through to the wee hours of tomorrow morning. Let's have a quick look at the Albany forecast and the broader Great Southern, because it is of interest to everyone out there, as predicted by our good friends at the Bureau of Meteorology. Some mad weather on the horizon. Saturday, the 30th of May, tomorrow here in Albany. Showers increasing, maximum temperature of 19 and a minimum of 7. Then Sunday, showers and windy. Maximum temperature of 18 and a minimum of 12. Then Monday, 1st of June, best month ever. Showers and very windy. Maximum temperature of 17 and a minimum of 11. Looking right across the Great Southern, Denmark, Bremer Bay, Noanger Up, Jeremung Up and Mount Barker all expecting maximum temperatures starting at 18 in Mount Barker, 20 in both Jerry and Noanger Up, 20 also in Bremer and 19 in Denmark. Minimum overnight temperatures starting in Denmark, 6 there, 7 in Bremer, 6 in Noanger Up, 6 in Jeremung Up and 6 again in Mount Barker. That's your weather update for the hour. Let's get back into the tunes.

0: Limp Bizkit's. Nothing better than some Limp Bizkit on a Friday night. And Nookie. L7 before that with Andre. She had in there with the metal song Honorary. Australians, she had. And at the top, Linkin Park. And Heavy is the Crown from their latest album. It's just gone 16 minutes past 8 here at Great Southern FM 100.9. This is 11 Light. Not too heavy, just right for a Friday night, right through until 9 o'clock tonight. Loads and loads and loads more to come right after this.
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1: Trev thinks he's a kitchen pro and doesn't bother with instructions.
2: Who needs instructions? I've got instincts.
1: Instincts, huh? Trev just cooked a chicken at 15 degrees for 10 minutes.
2: Why is it still clucking?
1: Cooking instructions and cooking temperatures matter. So, to avoid serving chicken tartare, it pays to look before you cook.
2: Fine, what does it say on the... Oh.
1: Remember, read the label and look before you cook.

Rob Zombie and Dracula. Faith No More before that with Ashes to Ashes, and at the top, Tool and Sober. It's just gone 8:30 here at Great Southern FM 100.9. It's time for a quick weather update and then into the last half hour of the show. And to the person that's just texted me, you know who you are. That particular track is in the playlist already. How about that psychic ability? From me to you. You know who you are. Okay, let's have a look at it. It's Albany Forecast and then back into the tunes. Saturday the 30th. Don't be scared. It's happened before. Saturday the 30th of May. Here in Albany, showers increasing. Maximum temperature of 19 and a minimum of 8. And then Sunday, showers and windy. Maximum temperature of 18 and a minimum of 13. And then Monday, not back to work for some. It's a public holiday, Brad. Showers easing, but very windy still. Maximum temperature of 17 and a minimum of 11.

0: Evanescence and Better Without You. The Mark of Cain before that with the Argument Relica in there as well with Killstar, and at the top Metallica and Sad But True. It is sad but true, but it's just gone 9 minutes to 9 o'clock here at Great Southern FM. That means my reign of terror has almost reached its natural conclusion. Time enough though for a few more tracks right after this.
1: 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Let's do lunch.

Marilyn Manson and the Beautiful People. The Who before that with Sell the World. That's your lot for tonight. You've been listening to Great Southern FM 100.9, 11 Lights with me, Brad, for the record. I'll leave you with one more track from the new album from the Amity Affliction. Until next time, be good to each other. Remember to do that. Bye for now.

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1: All I'm offering is the truth.

take a quick look at the weather. Right now in Albany, it's mostly cloudy, with the wind coming from the northwest. It's 11 degrees, but feels more like 9 degrees. Tomorrow is forecast to be showers increasing, with a maximum of 19 degrees, after an overnight minimum of 8. I'll have another update.

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So now I'm standing at the crossroads. I'm imprisoned by this doubt, as if by doing nothing

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1: Clyde with you. 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

Here's the latest weather. Right now in Albany, it's cloudy, with the wind coming from the northwest. It's 10 degrees. Tomorrow is forecast to be showers increasing, with a maximum of 19 degrees, after an overnight minimum of 8. Stay tuned for more updates.

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From contemporary and traditional folk, Celtic, Scottish Gaelic, Irish Gaelic and seafaring songs. From all eras and from all corners of the globe. I'd love you to join me, Flossie, on Foundations of Folk every Sunday from 5 p.m. until 7 p.m. here on Great Southern FM.

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Hey there, this is Russell Morris. It must be really difficult to make a career out of music these days. Way back in the 70s and 80s, you could actually go to a radio station, talk to the program manager and say, hey, what do you think? And because we got airplay, we became known, which has the snowball effect. Your record starts to move, and the record really is the spokesman for the band. For young bands these days, they're not getting any airplay, and therefore they're not making a living, and therefore the bands are breaking up before they even begin to start. 50% airplay for Australian product would be fantastic. It would be our culture. We're progressing. Let's try and get that airplay level up to 50%.

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Let's take a quick look at the weather. Right now in Albany, it's cloudy, with the wind coming from the northwest. It's 10 degrees, but feels more like 7 degrees. Tomorrow is forecast to be showers increasing, with a maximum of 19 degrees, after an overnight minimum of 8. Stay tuned for more updates.

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Sit back and enjoy the luxury of a willing volunteer to cycle you around while you enjoy the views. Rides are available Monday to Friday and commence from the Emu Point Cafe. 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

0: Here's the latest weather. Right now in Albany, it's mostly cloudy, with the wind coming from the west-northwest. It's 9 degrees, but feels more like 7 degrees. The forecast for today is showers increasing,
1: with a maximum of 19 degrees.
0: And that's the latest weather.

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Bargains galore just for you. They're located on Lockyer Avenue next to the Bendigo Bank and their opening hours are from 9 to 5, Tuesday to Saturday. 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

the latest weather. Right now in Albany, it's cloudy, with the wind coming from the north-northwest. It's 10 degrees, but feels more like 7 degrees. The forecast for today is showers increasing, with a maximum of 19 degrees. And that's the latest weather.

Australia's heart and spirit lies in its people and the stories we tell with song and music. And these voices should never be pushed aside by commercial forces that operate from outside Australia. 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

0: This is we got some special great Southern FM in Albany. Keep listening. You'll be hearing the best music of all time. All the time. It's 27 minutes past one.
1: Some of you might know this song. It's an oldie but goodie. And if you know it, feel free to sing along with me and KC tonight. KC.

0: Thank you.
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0: Right now, that's it for Jodeci. We're going to call on another member of the family. We had the pleasure of doing a song with him on his first album and second. His name is, give it up for Father MC.
1: My brother.
2: How you guys doing today? Can I have a round of applause for Jodeci, my brothers? I would like the Nubian sisters, my backup, could y'all come on the stage?

Hi, this is Boy Blue. Please join me Fridays at 12 noon for some afternoon delight. Gonna play you some rock, soul, blues, reggae, and lovely music from across the world. You're gonna love it.

Are you looking for a bargain that will also help the community? Then pop into the new Butterflies Op Shop at 122 Lockyer Avenue. They have a huge variety of secondhand clothing, homewares, shoes, books, and so much more. It's run by friendly volunteers who are happy to help you find exactly what you need. 100% of proceeds raised goes to the Albany Community Hospice to support them in their very valuable work. Opening hours are Monday to Friday, 9:30 a.m. to 4:30 p.m. They're also open on Saturdays, 9:30 to 1 p.m. And would you like to volunteer, Butterflies, and join the happy group? 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

0: that's just the cowboy in you.
1: Time for a weather update. Right now in Albany, it's cloudy, with the wind coming from the west-northwest. It's 9 degrees, but feels more like 7 degrees. The forecast for today is showers increasing, with a maximum of 19 degrees. And that's the latest weather.

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If you'd love a little company and some great music in the middle of your week, I'd love you to join me for Noon Tunes with Lynn. Every Wednesday from 12 till 2 on 100.9 Great Southern FM. It's 2 hours of feel-good favourites, lovely memories and songs you know and love.

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Know the signs, take action. 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
1: Good morning. The very best music. Hello, my name is Clyde. It's just gone 10 minutes to 3:00.

Here's the latest weather. Right now in Albany, it's partly cloudy and calm. It's 8 degrees. The forecast for today is showers increasing, with a maximum of 19 degrees. I'll have more later.

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0: don't get around much anymore. 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

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Our kids probably went to school with yours. 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

Let's take a quick look at the weather. Right now in Albany, it's partly cloudy, with the wind coming from the northeast. It's 7 degrees, but feels more like 5 degrees. The forecast for today is showers increasing, with a maximum of 19 degrees. Stay tuned for more updates.

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6: Well, I brought a few instruments with me tonight. I've got the lap slide guitar, and I've got the Mohan Veena, which is a 20-string Indian slide guitar. And I've got this here six-string banjo. I'm going to see if I can cure a little banjo phobia here tonight. And I know this poor guy's got a bad reputation and all, but see what we can do about it. What I'd like to play for you is this is a bit of a raga, and it's called Rag Madhuvante. And Madhuvante is from Rajasthan, and it's a night raga, and it's kind of close to the blues. So I've sort of married that raga together with the blues from Mississippi, and that's that blues is called Thrill Is Gone.

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Here's the latest weather. Right now in Albany, it's clear, with the wind coming from the west-southwest. It's 6 degrees, but feels more like 4 degrees. The forecast for today is showers increasing, with a maximum of 19 degrees. I'll have more later.

Captain Christofferson. Buck Sergeant Newberry. Leatherneck Jones. Sergeant Cash. What an army. What an air force. What a Marines. America. I never served my country.

Mitchell House is a vibrant art centre in Mount Barker. There's several art groups meeting throughout the week for painting, pottery, textiles and more. There's regular workshops run by established artists. It's a great community art hub with regular exhibitions in a terrific gallery space which is open to the public every Friday, Saturday and Sunday from 10 a.m. to 4 p.m. Explore your creativity by joining one of the art groups in a friendly, supportive environment. 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

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We can sing along together.

Good morning. Don't go anywhere. Your favorite song might be coming up next. Hi, I'm Clyde. Let's drop the needle on the record. It's 29 minutes past 5.

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1: Good morning, I'm David Cameron. US President Donald Trump has held a meeting with his advisers to make what he had said was a final decision on whether to extend the ceasefire with Iran, but the outcome is not yet clear. He had insisted beforehand that the prospective deal would guarantee Iran reopens the Strait of Hormuz and agrees never to have nuclear weapons. The BBC's Sarah Smith reports from Washington.
2: In his latest social media post, President Trump repeated his long-standing demand that Iran must never have a nuclear weapon and that its stocks of enriched uranium must be handed over and destroyed. He also said the Strait of Hormuz must be safely reopened to international shipping and did not say whether Iran had agreed to these provisions. The president also stated that the US naval blockade in the strait will now be lifted and that ships that have been trapped there for weeks can start the process of, in his words, heading home. We do not know if he means the blockade will be lifted, even if there is not an agreement signed with Iran today.
1: A man's been charged after he allegedly drove at several police officers before crashing into a police station in the state's central west yesterday afternoon. Police say officers were on a foot patrol in Mudgee at about 1:30 when a utility allegedly drove at them. A short time later, a vehicle was allegedly driven at another officer at the town's police station, crashing into the front foyer. A 67-year-old man has been charged with property damage endangering life and driving and weapons offences. He was refused bail to appear in court later today. Sydneysiders are hitting the pavement today to fight child sexual exploitation, slavery and trafficking. Shannon Kirkwood has the story.
3: Australia's law enforcement agencies recorded 36 child trafficking incidents in the last financial year, while the Australian Federal Police says it receives tens of thousands of reports concerning online child sexual exploitation every year. The Sydney Justice Walk will begin this afternoon in Sydney's Inner West, with Zoe Foundation Australia using the funds raised to bring freedom and restoration to children in Australia and around the globe. Its main mission is to reach every person and rescue every child from human trafficking, as well as preventing child exploitation and trafficking within Australian borders.
1: The largest domestic Australian Army exercise this year is underway in North Queensland. More than 3,000 Australian and international troops are taking part in more than a month of training and live fire exercises at the Townsville Field Training Area. Soldiers from the US, Japan, South Korea and Papua New Guinea have joined the Australian Army's 3rd Armoured Brigade. A Canadian man has pleaded guilty to abetting in the deaths of 14 people in the province of Ontario by selling them the chemicals they used to take their own lives. Kenneth Law's plea was part of a deal with prosecutors who withdrew the more serious charges of murder. He sold lethal quantities of a substance online to around 1,200 people around the world. To sport, and Carlton have won their 3rd AFL match in a row, beating Geelong by 4 points, 88-84. Interim coach Josh Fraser says the Blues are building self-belief.
4: They had momentum at different stages and I thought we were able to manage that throughout the game reasonably well. I think that's a part of our game that's grown, and I think late to be able to have some composure and stay well connected and execute for the large part the way we wanted to and come away with a result, that should keep building belief for the players.
1: In tennis, Novak Djokovic has become the latest big name to exit the French Open after he was beaten by the Brazilian teenager João Fonseca.
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5: 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We acknowledge and respect the continuing culture, connections to land, water and community, and the contribution the Indigenous people make to the life of Albany and this region.
6: Good morning to the everybody who's out there has been called a early bird. I just put my old rooster outside there and out you go, mate. Don't make a mess. You're not house trained. It is 6:04. You're with Greg this morning on Great Southern FM, your local community radio station. Well, coming into the station this morning, the air out there is still, it's pretty eerie out there, actually. Yes, it's 6 degrees at the moment. But coming into the station, it's going down North Road. They're looking over the northwest. It's got this big, booming, bright full moon. So if you're game, jump out of bed and have a peek out the curtains or out the window, or get out there and have a look at it. A few early morning walkers and dog walkers this morning. So, yeah, it's a strange morning. So on that note, I'll give a weather report. It's currently 6.1 degrees and the winds are calm still. As I said, there's not a breath of wind out there. It's it's quite nice. No UV because the sun's not up yet. The barometric pressure's 1,015.8 hectopascals, and we've only had 0.4 mils of rain since 9 a.m. yesterday. So today's forecast is partly cloudy. High chance of showers, most likely though in the evening. Winds northwesterly and light tending easterly to the northeast, 15 to 20 k's an hour, but increasing up to 40 k's. Yesterday afternoon, we got a weather alert from the Bureau, and that there was going to be destructive winds, etc., coming down in on their south coast. But and looking at the satellite as I did, it looked pretty frightening. So, but it must have blown up north there, and it didn't come down here to Albany. So we had a very still night. So who knows? Life's a lottery, as is the weather sometimes. So looking further with the weather elsewhere around the region, Denmark showers increasing to a top of 18 today. Bremer Bay with showers at 20, as is Nowangerup and Jerry. You're all looking at 20 degrees with slight showers. Mount Barker, a top of 18. So Sunday here in Albany, partly cloudy, with a low of 18 and up to 18 degrees. And a little bit of rain around as it is. So it's depends on the wind, I suppose, when we get it or how much we do get. So if you're up early with me this morning, yeah, my name's Greg. Still filling in for Peter T, who's out there somewhere in his slow boat coming back from China or somewhere around. Pete, you're being missed, mate. But at any rate, I'm doing my very best to keep the station and your seat warm, rather, and your fellow listeners who really enjoy your music. So I'll try and accommodate you later on in the morning with some of Pete's music.

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how the rusky voice of Joe Cocker. He's certainly got a voice of his own, hasn't he? Not too many are out there who's got that scratchy type voice, but they seem to make it work, don't they? It's 26 past six on Saturday, the 30th of May. It's a very, very still morning out there this morning. A little eerie, as I said earlier on, but we'll take it because we haven't got the rain yet, which is being predicted, and it's coming. Well, it's going to rain eventually. Yeah, just looking at that song with a little help from my friends. I thought it was written, obviously, and sung by Joe Cocker. Very popular by Joe, but in actual, well, he recorded it and sang it in 69, but it was written by John Lennon and Paul McCartney, who, amongst their many, many songs and popular hits that they wrote, they also wrote a lot of hit songs for other performers. But also, the Beatles performed that on their Sgt. Pepper's Lonely Hearts Club album in 1967. So, surprise, surprise, eh? The things we learn. I bet that's made your day. We'll just carry on with a little bit of Christine Aguilera.

Hello, this is Wendy's All Sorts, now being broadcast between 9 and 12 on Monday mornings. Join me for music from all the decades and interviews. We can sing along together.

0: Eskimo Joe from the sea. It is now 18 minutes to 7 o'clock. The sun's starting to peek its little nose up over the horizon. There we see. And it's looking pretty good out there at the moment. Let's just see what the day brings us. Partly cloudy, high chance of showers, most likely this evening. Winds north to northwesterly, with light tending east to northeasterly, 15 to 20 k's an hour. In the middle of the day, it's increasing up to 40 k's in the late afternoon. Top temperatures around our good friends. G'day to everybody. Matty up there at Mount Barker, top of 18. Jerramunga up and Nowanga up 20, as is Bremer Bay. And Denmark heading for a top of 19. So we'll just keep a little bit of this music going. Had a little bit of a glitch there earlier on with an IT problem. Hey, solved it. Just use your initiative, Greg.
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1: Good morning, I'm David Cameron. A woman's been charged over alleged multiple hoax bomb threats made to public places in New South Wales and Queensland. A multi-agency investigation was sparked by a threat to a Northern Rivers school in March last year. A 23-year-old woman was arrested at a home in Mwoolumbah yesterday, with police seizing a number of electronic devices. It's alleged she made more than a dozen threats to schools up until May this year. Detectives believe there's a link to two alleged threats sent to airports in both states. The woman's been refused bail to appear in court today. There are calls for the Victorian government to invest in more cycling infrastructure. A survey by the Bicycle Network found a rise in the number of Melbourne commuters leaving their cars at home and riding to work. The network says the 11% increase is significant, given the state government has been offering free public transport in response to rising fuel prices. Parliament in the West African nation of Ghana has approved a new bill that criminalises homosexuality. Those convicted of same-sex acts face up to 3 years in prison, while the promotion of LGBTQIA+ rights is also banned. The bill has been criticised as infringing human rights. It's similar to one approved by the Parliament in 2024 that faced a legal challenge. A convoy of vintage tractors will be pushed to the limit this weekend. The 24-hour tractathon gets underway midday local time today in the regional New South Wales town of Canoundra. 60 volunteers will work in shifts to drive four vintage tractors continuously around the local showground. Vice President of the Central West Charity Tractor Trek Group, Nick Clancy, says the event raises funds for children's charity Little Wings and will go ahead rain, hail or shine.
2: Just to raise much needed money to help sick children out from the bush to get to their vital medical treatments in the big cities. People are hundreds of kilometres away from treatment. Little Wings makes it very easy, and they can go down, do their treatment, come home and be home in the same day sometimes.
1: The next Call of Duty video game has been announced, featuring a controversial storyline involving a full-scale North Korean invasion of South Korea. Critics have voiced sensitivity concerns about the game's setting in an unresolved conflict zone. Here's the BBC's Laura Kress.
3: For a lot of people discussing this online, it really depends on how this is going to be handled. A lot of people saying, is this just going to turn what is a still unresolved war into just entertainment, or is it actually bringing something that's happening in real life to attention to people that might not be aware of it and highlighting it? Some people are very excited that it's going to be featuring Korean life, but other people just wondering about that accuracy. You know, is it reducing what is obviously a very complex history to action movies? These stereotypes, is it going to trivialise that history?
1: To sport, and Alex de Minaur has been knocked out of the men's singles at the French Open in the third round. The Australian was downed by Czech Jakub Mensik, love 6, 6-2, 6-2, 6-3. And in Super Pacific Rugby, Crusaders downed the Hurricanes 47-14. The Reds beat Fijian Drua 45 points to 24 in Brisbane. And some of Australia's best First Nations surfers are gathering at Bells Beach in Victoria for the Australian Indigenous Surfing Titles.
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5: 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It's

You never heard it so good. Good morning to you. It's Greg here on this beautiful Saturday morning at 7:04. It's looking very nice outside there. I've just looking at the North Road gardener. He's turned up nice and early at about 6:40 with the whippersnipper going and the lawnmower going. And look, another observation too. See, petrol prices are coming down a bit. And yeah, just on petrol, I whipped in and got some petrol the other day. I was going for a trip and I thought I'd also get but four bottles of water, those 250ml bottles of water. And, yeah, so went and paid for the fuel. It was about $1.80-something a litre. And then I've got the water, which equated to a dollar. It equated to a litre. And whilst the fuel cost me $1.80 plus, that water, a litre, cost me $10. So when you think about it, petrol's not so bad after all, is it? The weather, we're looking today at right now 6 degrees. As the sun rises over Middleton Beach there, it's looking very still outside, no wind at all. The UV at 2, which is very low. Barometric pressure 1,016 hectopascals, and we've had 0.4 mils of rain since 9 yesterday morning. So today, slight chance of showers, but mainly in the afternoon. And for elsewhere around Denmark, showers at a top of 19. Bremer also showers 20, Nowanga up. And Jerry showers in 20, so it's ditto all the way around there. And Mount Barker, yeah, same showers, but slightly cooler at 18 degrees. So it's just going to be one of those days, I suppose, but it is what it is, and we'll just enjoy what Mother Nature has to offer us. So we'll just get going with a little bit of Dire Straits.

guitar, the Johnny Farnham, just with his rendition of Girls on the Avenue, originally by Richard Clapton. We had a lady ring in several weeks ago, said that was the first time she had heard that version of Girls on the Avenue by John Farnham, and I tend to agree with her that I think it was a better version, good old John. And as we know, he's been very ill, but on the road to recovery, and we wish him all well in the future. So, good morning to you, Brian from Narrogin, if you're listening. You had a call yesterday afternoon, said that you're listening up there on the website there that you've tuned into us with. Good morning, Helen and Roz. I hope you're bouncing around this morning as best as you can. And, of course, we've got Glenda, who sends in requests for a mother, Margaret, up there at the Bethel Nursing Home. So well done to you. And, yeah, Reg, your yesterday's request for the Kiwi theme, you can certainly come them in. So if you've got something you'd like me to play for you this morning, please just send me a text on 0483 951 009, or you want to let me know just what's happening over, or what you're doing over this weekend. It's a big weekend in Albany. We've got the Round the Houses on Sunday, we've got the Hill Climb today over there in Middleton Beach, and then on Monday, being the public holiday, we're down at the Albany Museum, where we will be down there. We, as in Great Southern FM, will be there from 10 o'clock till 2 o'clock. We'll be broadcasting live down there, so come and have a chat, and we'll get involved out there as well and see how I go, if I can get in the thong throwing competition, whichever. I wonder which end you hold the thong on when you're throwing the, when you're doing it. Does it matter? Hey!

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1: Good morning. It's Greg here with you on the Early Bird program, filling in for Peter T. It's 26 to 8 o'clock. Gee, I just wheeled outside there and have a look at the, or feel the weather and see what it's like. That sun's poking through, but it's only light. It's polar bear stuff out there at the moment, but it's going to warm up. Looking at the city of Albany, and on Monday, Albany WA Day, there's a festival where we're celebrating a family-friendly event at the Museum of the Great Southern on from 10 a.m. to 2 p.m. That's this coming Monday, featuring live music, creative workshops, storytelling and interactive experiences. Look, this is all free. It's a community celebration and brings us all together. So, hey, how about being part of the celebration? And also, take note that you can step into Albany's past and present at the museum. There's an exhibition there of Now and Then, and it's on display until Monday. So it's all about the rugged coastlines and the busy streets and how this remarkable region has transformed. So if you want to have a look at that, and the number to call is 0439 705 557, or go to the Great Southern Museum webpage. And for this Monday, though, if you want information about what's happening on Monday down there, it's a number 6820 3600. Again, 6820 3600. Believe there's going to be a lot of activity down there for everybody, from whether you're 5, 50, 100. It caters for all. And as I mentioned earlier on, Great Southern FM will be down there from 10 till 2, hoping to for you to come and have a chat and just meet and greet with us, and we'll see how we go. So I'll just keep Peter T's theme going and play a bit of music that people like on his behalf.

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3: It is 14 minutes to 8 o'clock with the sun absolutely belting out there. No doubt there'd be a lot of activity down at Midland Beach for the hill climb today. So a lot of noise and boys with their toys, and girls probably. The Great Southern Police Team, a specialist Great Southern Police Team, is calling on public to donate second-hand phones to help provide domestic violence survivors, very important indeed, with a vital lifeline to safety and support. Family Violence Team is Coordinator Sergeant Lorena Simpson said the Albany station has teamed up with a non-for-profit charity, DV Safe Phone, about a year ago. So donations of all phones are welcome. Look, if they're broken or not, as they will have them repaired. The phones can be donated to the Albany Police Station located in Lower Terrace. So a very, very worthy cause. And I'm sure you've got some of them tucked away in the old drawers there. Do the right thing. Don't throw them away. Just whip them down to the police station and let Lorena know that you're helping to the cause for domestic violence.

Christopher Cross, Ride Like the Wind. There's not much wind out there in Albany at the moment. There's actually zero wind and it's 7 degrees out there. Yeah. Thank you, Pete, for the phone call. You said you like some of Peter T's on music and you'd like me to see if I can play a Roy Orbison song, which I'll do coming up after the news, mate. So I'll endeavour to please everybody as best we can, because the Great Southern FM here is to help everybody out there as best we can with letting them know what's happening around the community and also playing a variety of music from our presenters. So we'll just leading up to the news, I'll play a little bit of Ice House and then we'll get on and I'll accommodate you with Roy Orbison after the news, mate.